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It's Memorial Day Block Party Weekend, featuring a block of three songs from a different classic rock artist every hour. Later this hour, we're going to be featuring Poison with the 80s at 8. Right now, it's LA Guns, The Ballad of Jane.

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0: 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That's Quiet Riot with one of my favorite tunes from those guys, Slick Black Cadillac. And we've got the three in a row coming up from Poison here in just a little bit. It may not be a reunion show this year, but we've got you hooked up for that four-day Memorial Day block party weekend. So make sure you're listening in. It's coming up next.
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12: NASCAR roars back to Pocono Raceway this summer, June 12th to the 14th. 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

0: 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Wrapping up that three in a row with Poison. I Want Action. Before that, Talk Dirty to Me. And we started it off with Fallen Angel. That forecast for the overnight is going to be mostly cloudy, and we'll see some fog developing late as well with a low of 60. Tomorrow, mostly cloudy and humid, a high 76. And then Wednesday, it's going to be cloudy and humid with a high of 75. Partly cloudy, 71 now at QCM.
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It's a Memorial Day block party weekend featuring a block of three songs from a different classic rock artist every hour. Later this hour, we're going to be featuring the Stone Temple Pilots. Right now, it's Led Zeppelin.

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0: 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We've got your tickets for the NASCAR Cup Series Great American Getaway 400 race coming up on Sunday, June 14th at Pocono Raceway. 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

0: Classic Rock 94.3 QCM. That is going to do it for me. Three in a row there from the Stone Temple Pilots, Tripping on a Hole in a Paper Heart, Interstate Love Song, and Sex Type Thing. I am out of here. Back at it again tomorrow afternoon at 3. Until then, have a great and safe Tuesday. And your forecast looks like it's going to be mostly cloudy and foggy late, low 60. Then tomorrow, mostly cloudy and humid with a high 76. And cloudy on Wednesday, humid as well with a high of 75. It's partly cloudy and 70 now at QCM.
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We, along with Hafer's Guns, say thank you as we celebrate the 250th birthday of the United States of America.

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0: The Tri-State's classic rock station, 94.3 QCM, Dave Kirkpatrick. It's a Tuesday morning and a wrap on the Memorial Day holiday for this 2026. Weather-wise, well, I tell you what, other than some decent weather yesterday, for a brief period of time, it was, well, we all know, it was kind of a washout. And we got some nice weather the rest of the week. Kind of figures, but it is what it is. Going to take it, though. Cloudy today. Cloudy and sun. We'll have some fog likely this morning and kind of muggy. We'll see a high of 76. And tomorrow, not bad, but a couple possible showers in the morning. Otherwise, kind of just cloudy and muggy for the day, 75. And then Thursday looks sunny and 78. Friday looks beautiful as well, 61. Right now, QCM.
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0: Classic Rock 94.3 QCM early on a Tuesday. And let me tell you about Friday, which is only a few days away at this point. Free Ticket Friday coming up. We've got tickets for the NASCAR Cup Series Great American Getaway 400 race coming up on Sunday, June 14th at Pocono. 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
2: In Hagerstown area, 81 southbound at exit 7 for Route 58 Salem Avenue. All the through lanes are closed right now with an accident. Traffic is getting by using the exit lane. It's a brief but sudden delay as you approach the scene of the incident. After that, as you continue south on 81, you're in pretty good shape as you head south of Hagerstown toward Martinsburg and Winchester. Northbound on 81 delay free from Virginia into West Virginia, Maryland, and Pennsylvania. I-70 eastbound is looking good from Hagerstown to Frederick. 270 slowing off and on from Route 85 down toward the truck scales. Route 15 north and southbound between Emmitsburg and Frederick looks good. That's traffic and you're up to date.
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0: Smithsburg and Mercersburg's Pearl Jam Station, 94.3 QCM. Back to work. It's a Tuesday and kind of cloudy and muggy today, 76. Tomorrow, a couple showers in the morning. Otherwise, just a kind of cloudy, muggy day and a high in the mid-70s. Thursday looks beautiful, sunny, and less humid, high around 78. Right now, 61 at QCM.
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0: 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Metallica at the Sphere in Vegas in October. That sounds good to you. We're going to pick back up on this today. 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
2: This is for State Local News. Maryland Governor Wes Moore is allowing a controversial immigration bill to become law without his signature. He says the Community Trust Act raises real concerns about how it would be carried out, calling for fixes through executive action and future legislation. The bill limits when local law enforcement can work with federal immigration officials, generally requiring a warrant or serious criminal conviction. In a statement, the governor said the law creates ambiguities around joint investigations that he's working with the Attorney General's office to clarify. President Trump is set to get his annual physical today, his third checkup in just over a year.
3: He'll travel to Walter Reed National Military Medical Center in Maryland for the routine checkup. Last year, doctors diagnosed Trump with chronic venous insufficiency, a common condition causing mild swelling in his lower legs. The White House says Trump will also spend time with service members and staff at Walter Reed in recognition of their service, professionalism, and dedication to the nation. I'm Mark Mayfield.
2: Looking ahead to the weekend, Hagerstown residents are invited to attend the grand opening of the new splash pad on Saturday. There'll be a special ribbon-cutting ceremony at noon to open the splash pad, which is located at the YMCA of Hagerstown on Eastern Boulevard North. Officials say the splash pad is expected to be a popular spot for families looking for outdoor activities and a refreshing way to spend time during the summer. Morning fog, a chance of a shower, 75 today. That's what's trending in the 4-State. I'm Erica Kane.
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8: In the Hagerstown area, 81 southbound at exit 7 for Route 58 Salem Avenue. The accident there blocks the through lanes of southbound 81. You can get by, though, using the exit lane. It's pretty slow approaching the incident. A brief but sudden delay getting past the accident. After that, you're in good shape as you continue south on 81. 81 down toward Martinsburg and Winchester. Northbound 81 delay free as you make your way up from Virginia into West Virginia, Maryland, and Pennsylvania. I-70 eastbound looking good. Hagerstown to Frederick, no delays. 270 is getting slow from Route 80 down to the truck scales. Route 15 north and southbound delay free between Thurmont and Frederick both ways. I-70 westbound, Frederick to Hagerstown, continuing out toward Hancock, should find everything open. That's traffic, and you're up to date.
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0: 94.3 QCM, Tri-State's classic rock station, and Mike Holder, he's going to be heading back down to the Great Boonesboro Rescue Company Carnival at Schaefer Park in Boonesboro this evening. Kitchen and Rides will get underway at 5 o'clock. Tonight, Reagan Years, shows at 7 and 9. 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That's coming up again tonight, 94.3 QCM.
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2: On 81 southbound, as you pass Showalter Road, in a delay to an accident on 81 south just before Moggins Avenue, now causing a delay. South of that, the earlier incident that was on 81 southbound near Salem Avenue, Route 58, that was cleared away, so that is no longer causing a delay. Continuing south on 81, south of Hagerstown, south of I-70, down toward Martinsburg and Winchester, should find everything open. Northbound on 81, looking good throughout the region. I-70 eastbound is still delay-free from Hagerstown to Frederick. Route 15 north and southbound between Thurmont and Frederick is looking good. Westbound 70, Frederick to Hagerstown and points west. No delays, no accidents or incidents there. That's traffic, and you're up to date.
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0: 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AC/DC, they've been touring and heading back to the States. First show is going to be coming up in July, July 11th. They're going to be around Charlotte. They're not really playing around D.C. or anywhere close to here, but the closest they will be is Philly. They'll be at the Lincoln Financial Field on September 29th. So if you want to see AC/DC, that is going to be your closest opportunity. Could be the last opportunity. That is going to be the tour finale for this tour. So if tickets are still available, they may not be, but if they are, well, they probably are if you want to spend $1,500 a ticket. But if they are, grab them. Hey, weather today, not a bad day. Kind of cloudy, kind of muggy, and a high around 76 today. Tomorrow, a couple of showers in the morning. We'll see 75 is the high. Otherwise, kind of cloudy and just another muggy day. Thursday, kind of sunny and breezy. Less humid. Nice day, high of 78. 63 right now at QCM.
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0: 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We are going to take a break for some news, weather, and traffic. More Classic Rock coming up next. And remember, 8 o'clock this morning, we're going to give you that first keyword to get entered to give you a possibility to win that trip to the Sphere in Vegas to see Metallica in October. That's all coming up.
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2: This is for state local news. The U.S. military has carried out what it's calling self-defense strikes against Iranian missile launch sites and naval assets near the Strait of Hormuz. That, according to U.S. Central Command.
3: CENTCOM spokesman Timothy Hawkins told CNN that the action was taken to protect U.S. personnel from imminent threats posed by Iranian forces. He said the strikes targeted missile positions as well as Iranian boats attempting to lay naval mines in the area. Hawkins added that U.S. forces are defending their troops while exercising restraint during the ongoing ceasefire. I'm Mark Mayfield.
2: Governor Westmore is calling on developers to partner the Megawatts for Maryland Clean Energy Auction Program. It aims to speed up the deployment of large-scale renewable energy and energy storage projects to cut long-term costs for Marylanders. Maryland's unemployment rate is up slightly. Federal data shows the jobless rate rose to 4.4% in April, up one-tenth of a point from March, and more than a half percent from a year ago. Despite the increase, the state added about 2,800 jobs over the past month. Morning fog, chance of a shower, 75 today. That's what's trending in the four state. I'm Erica Kane.
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6: 81 southbound from Shippensburg into Chambersburg through Greencastle and Hagerstown. Looking good right now. All those delays on 81 southbound just after Mogginsville have been cleared up now. All the accident activity is out of the way. After that, south of I-70, you'll be in good shape on 81 southbound down toward Martinsburg. And Winchester northbound on 81. Expect to find it moving smoothly through the region. No accidents or incidents and no delays. 70 eastbound is still looking good. Hagerstown to Frederick on Route 15 southbound. Just a bit slow approaching Patrick Street. After that, you're good down to I-70. 270 southbound is very slow from Route 80 to the truck scales. Westbound 70, Frederick to Hagerstown, continuing toward Hancock. No delays. That's traffic and you're up to date.
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0: Classic Rock 94.3 QCM Tuesday morning, and Dave Kirkpatrick, Mike Holder. He's coming in a little bit later. And hey, I tell you what, before you know it, at this point, June 12th and 13th, Rock Me Don't Shake Me, Musicians Against Child Abuse Benefit Concert is going to be upon us once again at the Antietam Brewery on Western Maryland Parkway in Hagerstown. Join Jeff as he hosts a Friday night kickoff with some country bands that night, including Shotgun Highway, Chad Laughlin, and Jonathan Zinn. And Saturday, 10 local bands, as always, will be taking the stage. 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
2: On I-70 eastbound, looking pretty good right now from Hagerstown to Frederick. No delays. Route 15, though, is pretty slow. Northbound from I-70 up to Rosemont Avenue. Southbound on 15, you're under speed as you pass Mater Avenue, and then you slow again from 7th Street down to Patrick Street. On westbound 70, Frederick to Hagerstown, no delays. And then west of 8170, looks good in both directions between Hancock and Hagerstown. 81 southbound, delay free now as you head from Chambersburg into Greencastle through Hagerstown. And then south of I-70 down toward Martinsburg and Winchester, 81 looks good. Northbound 81, Virginia into West Virginia, Maryland, and Pennsylvania, moving at speed. That's traffic. You're up to date.
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0: 94.3 QCM, Tri-State's Classic Rock Station. Kind of cloudy, but we'll see some sun today, too. 76 will be the high. Muggy day. A little fog this morning, by the way, in case you haven't been out yet. Tomorrow, a couple showers in the morning. Otherwise, just kind of a cloudy, muggy day and a high of 75. Thursday, sunny, breezy, and less humid with a high of 78. Right now, 66 at QCM.
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22: Anyone southbound from Shippensburg into Chambersburg through Greencastle and into Hagerstown, no delays. Continuing south of I-70, 81 looks good down toward Martinsburg. And Winchester northbound to 81. Virginia into West Virginia, Maryland, and Pennsylvania, all good. I-70 eastbound, no delays right now from Hagerstown to Frederick. Route 15 northbound is going to be a bit slow from after Jefferson Street up to Rosemont Avenue. Southbound 15 has cleared out pretty nicely on your way down from Thurmont to I-70 and Route 15. 270 is still very slow from Route 80 down to the truck scales, off and on after that, all the way down to the Capitol Beltway. On westbound 70, Frederick to Hagerstown, then continuing west of 81, no delays. That's traffic, and you're up to date.
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0: Classic Rock 94.3 QCM. It's Deep Cuts from Rainbow's 1979 Down to Earth album. That's the one album featuring Graham Bonnet on vocals. And if you want to hear a great performance of that song, you should check out the Classic Rock Show. They did a version of it on YouTube. It is amazing. It's Since You've Been Gone. That went out of the vault this morning. It's Mike Holder. Got some more classic rock coming right up. We'll do some Boston. Got some Def Leppard up next.
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0: Stone Temple Pilots, Wicked Garden. It's Classic Rock 94.3 QCM. Mike Holder, some more classic rock coming up for a Tuesday morning. Got some Aerosmith on the way, Billy Idol, Nirvana as well. In the forecast, mostly cloudy. Could see a shower at some point today. We'll see a high near 75 tonight. Mostly cloudy. Again, a chance of a shower, 65 for the overnight low. Then mostly cloudy and maybe a shower or a thunderstorm and a high near 80 on Wednesday. It's 69 this morning at QCM.
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It's Mike Odorak, and you won the job with the 2A Guns and Ammo Classic Rock Workforce. Coming up this week, we have another Free Ticket Friday. It's time we got your tickets for the NASCAR Cup Series Great American Getaway 400 race coming to the Pocono Raceway on Sunday, June 14th. 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

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Sammy Hagar hitting the road this summer with the Best of All Worlds tour. He's got Michael Anthony, Joe Satriani, and Kenny Aronoff, an all-star band to support him. Going to be at the MGM National Harbor in Oxon Hill, Maryland, on June 26th and 27th, if you want to catch the show. 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

0: It's Jets. Are you going to be my girl? 94.3 QCM, the Tri-States Classic Rock Station. We're going to be hitting the streets again this evening, returning to the Great Boonesboro Rescue Company Carnival, Schaefer Park in Boonesboro. Tonight, it's the Reagan years. They got two shows, one at 7 and one at 9 o'clock. We'll be there from 5 till 7. In fact, Kitchen and the Rides get started every evening this week at 5 o'clock. Plus, while I'm there, I'll have a stack of Maryland Lottery instant scratch-off tickets. If you stop by and say hi, if you hit me up, I can hook you up with some while the supplies last. 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

0: 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We'll have another keyword coming up at noon today. Forecast calling for some clouds and a chance of a shower and a high near 75 this afternoon. Tonight, mostly cloudy. Again, could see a shower, a low near 65, and mostly cloudy, and maybe a shower or thunderstorm on Wednesday with a high near 80. We're looking at 71 right now at QCM.
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It's getting close to noontime. Time to start thinking about today's edition of the Big Hairy Lunch. We like to go back and live in the 80s, the early 90s, the hairband era rock with the first four songs every weekday at 12 o'clock.

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0: 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It's Mama, I'm Coming Home from Ozzy, who I see is going to be the latest to get the AI treatment. His family has partnered with a company called Hyperreal, and they've created an AI Ozzy hologram. Wife Sharon says they hope to take digital Ozzy on the road. She says people will be able to talk to him, ask him questions. He'll answer in his own voice and respond the way the real Ozzy would have. I mean, this AI can do some amazing things, but man, it's the point now I have to question anything if it's real or not anymore. But who knows? Maybe digital Ozzy will be making a stop around the tri-state at some point. Coming up, some more classic rock is on the way. We'll do some Tom Petty. Got some Pink Floyd up next.
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I'm Mike Hoder. We're getting close to the noontime hour. Another edition of the Big Hairy Lunch is coming up at 12 o'clock. First four songs we do every weekday at noon. We do from the hairband era of rock, the 80s and the early 90s. And don't forget, got another Metallica keyword coming your way as well, right around 12 o'clock.

0: for another chance to qualify for that trip to see Metallica at the Sphere in Las Vegas this fall. Forecast for the rest of today, mostly cloudy. Could see a shower this afternoon with a high near 75. Tonight, mostly cloudy again, a threat of a shower. Overnight, we'll see a low near 65, and then mostly cloudy. Chance of a shower or thunderstorm again on Wednesday with a high near 80. It's 72 at QCM.
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Mike Hoder right in the middle of the Big Hairy Lunch this afternoon, celebrating the hairband era of rock, the 80s and the early 90s, as we do every weekday at 12 o'clock. Going to do some winger now. 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

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It's Warrant Heaven wrapping up the Big Harry Lunch for us this afternoon. Once more, 80s, early 90s, hair band, era rock. Which you can check out Jeff Wick tonight, from 8 to 9. So host another edition of the 80s at 8. Meantime, the 2A Guns and Ammo Classic Rock Workforce continues this afternoon. For the Van Halen, 94.3 QCM.

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0: Hagerstown and Waynesboro's Def Leppard Station, Classic Rock 94.3 QCM. Too late for love, but it's not too late to get that keyword in from noon today for a chance for you to go see Metallica at the Sphere in Las Vegas. 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Who knows? That could be the keyword submission that'll win you that trip to see Metallica at the Sphere in Vegas this fall. Jeff Whip's got another keyword coming up at 5 o'clock this afternoon.
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17: 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In 1971, gold was $35 an ounce. 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

0: AM. It's Mike Holder. I do up some more classic rock this afternoon for you, including some Billy Squire. We got the Doors, some Joan Jett, and her Blackhearts on the way as well. Forecast, mostly cloudy, maybe a shower this afternoon. Temperatures in the mid-70s today. Then tonight, mostly cloudy. Could see a shower in about 65 for the low, mostly cloudy. And a threat of a shower or thunderstorm again on Wednesday with a high near 80. It's humid, 73 at QCM.
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It is the Tri-State's classic rock station. Tonight, you can catch us at the Boonesboro Rescue Company Carnival, Schaefer Park in Boonesboro. At the Reagan Years, two shows, one at 7 and one at 9 o'clock this evening. I'll be there from 5 till 7. Kitchen and rides start at 5 o'clock every evening. 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

0: There's a deep cut from Bruce Springsteen on Classic Rock 94.3 QCM from 1978's Darkness on the Edge of Town album. It's Prove It All Night. That one out of the vault this afternoon. I'm Mike Oder with the 2A Guns and Ammo Classic Rock Workforce, looking to send you to see Metallica at the Sphere in Vegas this fall. 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

0: Foo Fighters, Times Like These, 94.3 QCM, the Tri-State's classic rock station. It's Mike Holder, and we've got some more classic rock for you this afternoon, including the Stones, do some Twisted Sister, Stone Temple Pilots coming up as well. Got some clouds in the forecast for the rest of today and a threat of a shower. Humid with a high near 75. Today, mostly cloudy. Could again see a chance of a shower. Low in the mid-60s, then mostly cloudy. Shower, thunderstorm possible again on Wednesday with a high near 80. 74 at QCM.
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It's Mike Holder with the 2A Guns and Ammo Classic Rock Workforce this afternoon. We're going to be out for the Children's Miracle Network's annual car, truck, bike, and Jeep show benefits. 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

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It's Mike Holder. Got another free ticket Friday coming up this week with tickets to the NASCAR Cup Series Great American Getaway 400 race Sunday, June 14th at Pocono. It's an all-day Friday between 9 and 4 to win four packs of tickets.

0: Classic Rock 94.3 QCM. It's Home Sweet Home from Motley Crue, celebrating their 45th anniversary as a band this year. Going to do it with a big summer tour. It'll be the first big tour since Vince Neil's stroke at the end of 2024. Now, they did do a short residency last fall in Vegas, but this will be the first real test. And they say that Vince has worked really hard to try to get himself back into shape, so we'll see if he can still bring it. They're going to bring the show to Jiffy Lube Live August 3rd. That'll be the local date with Extreme and Tesla on the bill, so it should be a good night of rock and roll. Coming up, more classic rock on the way. We'll do some Styx and some Queen next on QCM.
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0: It's the Tri-States Metallica Station, Classic Rock 94.3 QCM, and I disappear. It's Mike Oder. I'm going to get out of here. Jeff Whipp is coming up next. He's got another Metallica keyword coming up at 5 o'clock today. Another chance for you to qualify for that trip to see him at the Sphere in Las Vegas this fall. If you missed the one at noon, it's Master, M-A-S-T-E-R. 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Forecast, mostly cloudy. Could see a shower the rest of the day today with temperatures in the mid-70s. Tonight, mostly cloudy. Again, a threat of a shower and 65. Mostly cloudy, shower, thunderstorm possible on Wednesday with a high near 80. 74 at QCM.
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1: Good afternoon. I'm Jeff Webb. Hope you had a great weekend. Checking inside Tuesday afternoon. And if you haven't heard, Disney's longtime rock and roller coaster theme to Aerosmith has now been replaced by the Muppets version this year, ending a decades-long association between the band and the ride. If you've never been there, what a ride that was, too. I got to be there and ride the coaster many years ago, and what a blast it was. Cranking up a little Aerosmith for you now. 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

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It's a chance for you to win a trip to see Metallica at the Sphere in Las Vegas in October. If you missed the keyword at noon today, be sure to listen to the next one coming up at 5 p.m. this afternoon for another chance to qualify from 94.3 QCM.

0: 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I'm Jeff Whip, and we're back out on the street again for the Great Boonesboro Rescue Company Carnival at Schaefer Park in Boonesboro. The kitchen rides kick off tonight at 5 p.m. as they do every evening. And tonight, it's the Reagan Years. Shows at 7 and 9. Mike Holder's going to be there broadcasting live from 5 p.m. to 7 p.m. And he'll have some more of those Maryland Lottery scratch-off tickets on hand while they last. Get the details at WQCMFM.com.
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2: 81 between Hagerstown and Shippensburg. There's no issues on the northbound side or on the southbound side. 81 between Hagerstown and Martinsburg. It's clear both north and south. On 70 from Big Pull to Frederick. Eastbound, no problems. On the westbound side, though, there's on and off delays from Downsville Pike to 81. On 11 from the West Virginia state line to Chambersburg, no crashes. On 9, at speed, from Hedgesville to Charlestown. And it's clear on 1630 and 316. That's traffic, and you're up to date.
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0: Classic Rock 94.3 QCM. That's the Offspring. Come out and play. Keep them separated. I'm Jeff Whip. And taking a quick look at that forecast for the overnight. Looks like partly cloudy with a couple of showers and some fog late. Low of 65. Then tomorrow, mostly cloudy and humid. A couple of showers and a thunderstorm. A high 78. Thursday shaping up a little bit better. Mostly sunny and less humid with a high of 80. Currently, it's cloudy. 75 now at QCM.
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4: 81 between Hagerstown and Shippensburg. There's no issues on the northbound side or on the southbound side. 81 between Hagerstown and Martinsburg. It's clear both north and south. On 70 from Bidpole to Frederick, eastbound, no problems. On the westbound side, though, there's on and off delays from Downsville Pike to 81. On 11 from the West Virginia State Line to Chambersburg, no crashes. On 9, at speed, from Hedgesville to Charlestown. And it's clear on 1630 and 316. That's traffic, and you're up to date.
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2: From Hagerstown to Shippensburg on 81, there's no problems on the northbound side or on the southbound side. From Hagerstown to Martinsburg on 81, clear both north and south. On 70, from Big Pole to Frederick, no delays in either direction. On 11, from the West Virginia state line to Chambersburg, no crashes. On 9, at speed, from Hedgesville to Charlestown. And you're good to go on 16, 30, and 316. That's traffic, and you're up to date.
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That's Bush and Everything Zen. On the way for you next hour, we've got another Metallica keyword coming up for you at the top of the hour. We're going to be checking in with Mike Holder. 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
7: From Hagerstown to Shippensburg on 81, there's no problems on the northbound side or on the southbound side. From Hagerstown to Martinsburg on 81, clear both north and south. On 70, from Big Pole to Frederick, no delays in either direction. On 11, from the West Virginia state line to Chambersburg, no crashes. On 9, at speed, from Hedgesville to Charlestown. And you're good to go on 16, 30, and 316. That's traffic, and you're up to...
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Coming up in less than 10 minutes, we're going to be checking in with Mike Holder. He's out at the Great Boonesboro Rescue Company Carno for the Reagan years. We'll be performing two big shows out there tonight. We'll check in with him in just a little bit. It's Judas Priest, and you've got another thing coming.

It's time for another trip to the Classic Rock Vault. 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

0: 94.3 QCM. That's one out of the classic rock roll. A callback to 1980 from the Back on the Streets album. That's Donnie Iris and Aaliyah. And it's time now to check in with Mike Holder.
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2: Hey, it's Mike Holder. We are back at the Great Boonesboro Rescue Company Carnival this evening. Finally, a little decent weather. It's a little warmer out today. We still got the cloud covered, but I think we're going to be all right. So it would be a great night to bring the family out. Kitchen and lodge have been open since 5 o'clock, so things are happening here. And, of course, we got a big show coming up tonight with the Reagan Years. Always a popular draw here at the Boonesboro Carnival. So we got people already setting out their lawn chairs. You know, it'll be a great time for you to come out. 7 o'clock and 9 o'clock are the show times this evening. So a little bit later than usual. Usually they're 6:30 and 8:30 tonight. It's supposed to be 7 and 9 o'clock.

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2: 81 from Hagerstown to Shippensburg, no major issues northbound or southbound. 81 from Hagerstown to Martinsburg, you're at the posted speed limit north and south. On 70 between Bigpole and Frederick, no delays in either direction. On 11 from the West Virginia state line to Chambersburg, you're good to go there. On 9 at speed from Hedgesville to Charlestown. And no issues being reported on 1630 or 316. That's traffic, and you're up to date.
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0: 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That's Metallica and The Unforgiven. 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That'll get you qualified for another chance to win a trip to see Metallica at the Sphere in Vegas this fall. Also coming up, we're going to check in with Mike Holder. He's out broadcasting live at the Great Boonesboro Rescue Company Carnival. And your forecast for the tri-state overnight looks like it's going to be partly cloudy with a couple of showers and some fog developing late. Low 65. Then tomorrow, mostly cloudy and humid. A couple of showers and a thunderstorm. A high 78. Thursday, finally, some sunshine. And it's going to be less humid as well with a high of 80. Currently, we've got cloudy conditions and 75 at QCM.
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0: the second of two appearances. Getting ready for the Reagan years. They're going to be the entertainment this evening. Of course, very well known around the area. Always a great party band, especially if you grew up in the 80s. You'll enjoy their show tonight. You got two shows, one at 7 o'clock and one at 9 o'clock. So plenty of time for you to make your way over to Schaefer Park in Boonesboro for the carnival this evening. It said they got the kitchen open up. You got the rides going. It's actually a fairly comfortable night. Not too warm. I got a little bit of cloud cover. I think we're going to be good with the rain. So come on out tonight. Bring the family along and have a good evening at the Boonesboro Rescue Company Carnival. I've still got a handful of more Maryland Lottery and some stretch-out tickets. I'll give those away while they last. You come up to the tent and tell me you want some. It's that simple. 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
7: 81 between Hagerstown and Shippensburg. No issues on the northbound side and on the southbound side. 81 between Hagerstown and Martinsburg. Southbound clear, but the northbound side on and off delays from Route 11 in Williamsport to Route 40. On 70 between Big Pole and Frederick, clear eastbound and westbound. 11 from the West Virginia State Line to Chambersburg. That's clear. On 9, you're at speed from Hedgesville to Charlestown. And no issues on 1630 or 316. That's traffic, and you're up to date.
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That's December from Collective Soul. They released a new studio album recently back in April called Touch and Go. It leans into a new wave-inspired sound influenced by bands like The Cars. They're currently out on a huge U.S. tour through 2026. And currently, no local dates. But if we hear of any, we will keep you up to date. Thank you. 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

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It's Alice Cooper and No More Mr. Nice Guy. I'm Jeff Whip. We'll be checking in with Mike Holder again. He's broadcasting live from the Great Boonesboro Rescue Company Carnival. We've got the Reagan years down there tonight with two big shows. And we'll check in with him in about 10 minutes. Bon Jovi now, Living on a Prayer.

0: That's the Red Hot Chili Peppers and Give It Away. We're going to send it back out to Mike Holder broadcasting live at Boonesboro for the great Boonesboro Rescue Company Carnival.
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2: Hey, it's Mike Holder. We're at the great Boonesboro Rescue Company Carnival this evening, hanging out. Pick a good night to do so. A nice, comfortable evening. Of course, we got the Reagan years coming up, so it's going to be an 80 party coming up tonight. They got two shows, one at 7 o'clock and then the other at 9 o'clock. That's a little bit later than usual. A little extra time tonight to come out and get us set up and enjoy some good throwback 80s music tonight at the Boonesboro Carnival. Of course, they've got the Rise from the Kitchen open. Bring the whole family out to Schaefer Park in Boonesboro. We're set up at our normal location. We'll be here till about 7 o'clock or so. I still have a few Point Maryland Lottery Instant Special tickets. You come by and hit me up real soon while the supplies last, as they say. I will hook you up. So come see us. 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

0: Classic Rock 94.3 QCM. It's Aerosmith and Back in the Saddle. I'm Jeff Whip. We're going to send it out to Mike Holder one last time, but before we get to that, taking a quick look at that forecast overnight. Looks like partly cloudy with a couple of showers and some fog developing late. Low 65. Tomorrow, mostly cloudy and humid. A couple of showers and a thunderstorm are a good possibility with a high 78. And Thursday, mostly sunny and less humid with a high of 80. Currently, we have got clouds and 74 at QCM.
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3: Hey, it's Mike Holder. We are at the Great Boonsboro Rescue Company Carnival this evening at our usual spot here at Schaefer Park. Just getting set for show number one tonight, featuring the Reagan Years. You know, they always bring it. If you love the 80s rock, 80s music, they will be to your liking tonight. Got the first show coming up here in just a few minutes at 7 o'clock. Obviously, if you're not going to make it by then, you got another chance for you to come out and see them tonight for the second show at 9 o'clock. In the meantime, bring the family out, get the kids on the rides, and you know, have some dinner while you're here and support Boonsboro, as they do a great job putting on the carnival every year. And finally, the weather kind of cooperating. A little bit of cloud cover, but it's a comfortable evening. So come out and enjoy some entertainment with the Reagan Years at the Great Boonsboro Rescue Company Carnival, Schaefer Park in Boonsboro. 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

Classic Rock 94.3 QCM Poison there with Every Rose Has Its Thorn. The Brett Michaels Band made a stop at Charlestown Racetrack over the weekend and performed. If you were able to catch that, good for you. If not, you still got another opportunity. Coming up this summer, he's going to be making a stop with his band at Grantville, PA at the Hollywood Casino as well. And we'll have tickets for that show. Some clap.

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Days of the New there with Touch, Peel, and Stan. Got some Tesla coming your way now. And the band announced they're going to be releasing a new covers album called Homage. It's scheduled for release in July of this year. The album features Tesla covering classic songs from artists that include Lynyrd Skynyrd. And the band is going to be touring in 2026 as well for the Still Keeping It Real tour with dates alongside Motley Crue and Extreme this summer. Make sure you keep an eye out for them coming to the area. Right now it's Tesla and Love Song.

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0: Classic Rock 94.3 QCM. That's Green Day with Brain Stew and Jaded. I'm Jeff Whip. And we've got the 80s at 8 on the way for you next hour. But before we get to that, a quick look at the forecast overnight. Looks like partly cloudy with a couple of showers and some fog late. Low 65. Then tomorrow, mostly cloudy and humid. A couple of showers and a thunderstorm expected with a high of 78. Thursday, though, mostly sunny and less humid with a high of 80. Currently, we've got mostly cloudy conditions and 72 at QCM.
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5: 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With 20,000 square feet of pure excitement. 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Lost. 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And don't miss Wet and Wild Wednesday. With half off, all water sports, all day and night. 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